0: Hey, Dad, your prescription will be ready in just a minute. Hey, Dad, your laundry will be ready in just a minute. Dad, your lunch will be ready in just a minute.
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0: Olivia from Washington. Laid off and trying to keep our little kids from realizing that mommy and daddy haven't eaten in a while.
1: Roger from California. I'm grateful we could afford our son's surgery. I'm nervous that now we can't really afford food.
2: Daniel from California. Choosing whether to pay the rent or pay to fix the car to get to work doesn't leave us with much at all. Now we can't even pay for meals.
3: Donna from Louisiana. The storm just hit, and we went from donating to the food bank to needing it.
4: Keisha from South Carolina. I've been skipping meals so my two kids can eat, but filling up on water doesn't really work.
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0: Welcome to From Ipanema to the World. I am Flavio Chames. Tonight, we have an artist that does not need any introduction. I don't think there are many of our listeners who never heard the name Pelé. Edson Arantes do Nascimento, arguably the most famous soccer player of all times. But not many people know that Pelé was also a musician. He composed a substantial number of songs, played the guitar, also played some violin, and sang. He recorded several of his songs, and his relationship with music started very early. His dad gave him a guitar when he was a child. He himself said to CNN in 2015 that if he hadn't been a soccer player, he would have been a musician. Here is Pelé himself, telling us how he started learning guitar, writing songs, and that happened at the Santos Futebol Clube, that was the team he played for, and how his soccer teammates who knew how to play guitar started teaching him his first chords.
1: Eu acho que eu comecei a me interessar pela música quando eu vi meu pai a fazer, entende, uma roda de samba lá em Bauru com os amigos dele. 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
0: So, let's go to the music and listen to a record that he did with no one less than Elis Regina in 1969. These two pieces came out in an album called Tabelinha. In Portuguese, tabelinha is when two soccer players pass the ball to each other back and forth in a fast tempo.
2: Pelé! 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
1: 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Eu acho que quando você fez essa música, você fez com dor de cotovelo.
0: Hã?

just heard Pelé singing with Elis Regina. This last piece was called Perdão Não Tem, and the first one is called Vexamão. We're listening today to the music of the king, soccer king, Pelé, who also composed and sang a good number of songs. In 2006, he recorded a whole album with 12 tracks, all of which are his original compositions. He also sings in all the tracks, and the album was recorded in São Paulo under the direction of Juria do Prat, himself a well-known, recognized musician. Pelé played and sang for Juria many of his songs, and Juria then helped him to put a right form, arrange, and produce the record. The album is called Ginga. Ginga is a word in Portuguese that has a meaning in soccer. It's almost that double-jointed swing of the hips that Brazilians have when they play, but it also means the typical Brazilian swing in music. Pelé argues that the way Brazilian footballers control the ball has a lot to do with music. Pelé went to the studio and spent countless hours in a very persistent way of work. He would record and re-record the songs until he and Juria do Prat were completely satisfied with the result. And here is the result, starting with the title track of the album, Ginga.

0: Pelé singing three songs he wrote for the album Ginga, starting with Ginga, then Moleque Danado, and finally Meu Legado. Pelé also recorded with a number of very well-known Brazilian pop and MPB recording artists. Here he is singing and playing together with Roberto Carlos.
1: Pelé, camisa número 10.

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In his album Ginga, he had the participation of Gilberto Gil singing the song Quem Sou Eu? 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

0: insolação. 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
1: Olha lá, São Paulo, a song written and sung by Pelé. Before that, sou brasileiro, I am Brazilian. In 2016, for the Olympic Games in Brazil, Pelé surprised his fans with the song Esperança, Hope, which he wrote and recorded especially for those summer games.

Esperanza, Hope, written and sung by Pelé. This was a very special program for us, honoring and remembering the arguably greatest soccer player that ever existed, Pelé. Thank you for listening to From Ipanema to the World. I am Flavio Chamis, always glad when you can join us and listen to something about Brazilian music on Fridays at 7 p.m. on WRCT-FM 88.3 in Pittsburgh. Stay a little longer with the music of Pelé. This is something he recorded for one of the many documentaries about him in an album called Pelé that he worked with Sergio Mendes. It is the soundtrack of a French documentary from 1977. For that film, the soccer star co-wrote the song Meu Mundo é uma Bola, My World is a Ball, which is the main theme of